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1: Brothers and sisters, well, I'm so glad to be with you tonight, and I'm going to ask you to behave yourself and feel the rhythm on your feet, stomping hard on the concrete. Keep on doing it like that.

a trip to keep me in a trance. Take it on like the moon around the world. I'm just a fool for you, girl. Come down and don't keep me around. Take a trip with the sound. I wanna let you know I'm not a fool for you. I will show you what you need to do. Boom, my heart is pumping, and just for you it is jumping. I wanna take you here, I wanna take you there. Every day we'll be humping. One time.

fits, it is to smash. But good vibrations vibrate the past. A new style kick, a new format, a new technique, and yo, it's all of that. Rugged raps to beats commercial, the shit ain't personal, I still rap the verb. But I let you know, straight from the kick go, I'm about to

goes. Take me by the hand and find a way over the clouds to celebrate the love.